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4: The bill is passed.
5: Honourable members, I want to thank you for the good work you've done, but I also want to thank God for the patience that he gave me. That patience was World War. That was World War patience. But I want to thank all of you for being here past this bill. And you've stayed here up to this time. Madam Vice President, Esther, therefore, we are forever grateful. AG, you've done a great job with the minister, together with the committee members. The committee members, we want to thank you and thank all the members of Parliament. Honorable Bua, you're an amazing person.
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6: 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These funds have to be utilized or else the grant will be cancelled at the end of this financial year. 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And the total is 463.15 billion.
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0: 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Yali public amendment bill?
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That God calls upon to be in his family. Luke 16:15. Says, you are the one who justify yourself in the eyes of those others. But God knows your heart. What people value highly is detestable in God's sight. I'm Thomas from Nankoma. Agamati greetings to all Busoga royal listeners. 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
0: 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So, because we had already written.
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2: The location, I was told we were going to Jinja, they were taking us to Jinja, and the threats are real, the punishments are real, and there are so many young women out there. We need, as women movement, to continuously demand for the release of these young people, of these young women. Our target is the women. The location, I was told we were going to...
1: Kakati Yesaro Pendi, wano wasinzi denatigiza angaba chara, ndike kano kikasera, urono nama misobole, okulabika nti nomuvu ganya kuntebe, yu kulembeze bwe gwanga.
3: Since 1962, or since Uganda existed as a country, there has never been a female president. Let us not leave people to just come and stand. Can we deliberately identify someone and we say, I think this can be a good presidential candidate for the next election, and then support that person? Than leaving everybody to just come up and then we start analyzing. After I've showed my head, then you start analyzing and saying, no, she cannot manage. This one is a joker. But we are here. Start identifying and then maybe now rally behind this person with our population, with our numbers. We can actually do it. That is if we have free and fair elections. Thank you very much.
1: Ngebura ambaro omukulembeze wa kuno jeno yori Kaguta Museveni. 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
10: demolishing some structures that are not within the line of the government statute. It means notify people, or if anything, call all of them. Then tell them at once when you are beginning, they should be prepared to know why the buildings will be demolished, not to get them unawares as they did. So it was a lot of gross misconduct for the government. If they were working like that, then I don't know who sent them. Next time when they are doing it, let people know what is being done so that they should also be in line with them to understand that the government document to know how many buildings had been demolished and then they signed that it, yes we have agreed
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6: 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Masters of Arts in Mass Communication eyo yona ya myaka ebiri. 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
9: Mentorship we must not fear, we must do it deliberately and do that recruitment and also retention of the teams.
10: Since 1962 or since Uganda existed as a country, there has never been a female president. Let us not leave people to just come and stand. Can we deliberately identify somebody and we say, I think this can be a good presidential candidate for the next election, and then support that person, than leaving everybody to just come up and then we start analyzing. After I've showed my head, then we start analyzing and saying, no, she cannot manage. This one is a joker. We are here. Start identifying and then maybe now rally behind this person with our population, with our numbers. We can actually do it. That is if we have free and fair elections.
1: Isente wawechi wa yechecha Uganda Women's Network amani wakunga Rita Achiro mkogelezi gani yako no wajifenga sinza ye na mchibu gandhe wisa Kampala kubie era ya kubiriza abakulembeza ababa chala 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
10: There are moments you feel you have given it your all and you feel your all is not yielding results. How far more should I move is the question. I was abducted in 2021. The post by then was kind of softish. Then came 2026. This time the militarization was even gross. I was contesting and I felt this was the most painful experience I got. I did not cast a vote even to myself. I was abducted on 14th. So yes, we say it, that never to retreat.
1: Ndekirizaga butigonga zingire zingire kuwano afumvu ino empologoma y'obwana ise bantu kyabazinga wabisoga Dr. William Kadumbula gabula na DOP omukuzi ogwokuna ali mutoni amaziga ye tuli mutoni amusaya ku nkumire Katonda singa bina bina bayo bulungi program ifeka jo bulungi maiso Hassan Mwanga paka sawa ndala ya Maria Galwe Gure Guru.
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7: 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Akasadaka Trump, kale Trump. Ati bwajire maiso nokubanga awandika. Mwami Trump nga kwe somu kutu kwa Truth Social atibwa wandi sakobye inti based on the request of Pakistan and other countries, the tremendous military success that we have had during the campaign against the country of Iran, and additionally the fact that and additionally the fact that great progress has been made towards a complete and final agreement with the representatives of Iran, we have mutually agreed that while the blockade will remain in full force and in effect, Project Freedom, the movement of ships through the Strait of Hormuz, will be paused for a short period of time to see whether or not the agreement can be finalized and signed. Yata kwa mukono, President Donald J. Trump. 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
1: 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are they gonna cry uncle but and they have another expression if this were a fight they would stop it Iran wants to make a deal what I don't like about Iran is they'll talk to me with such great respect and then they'll go on television they'll say we did not speak to the president we did not speak to the president so they play games but let me just tell you they want to make a deal so when I did this I thought the market would go down 25% and I thought that was a great deal if it went down 25% I was satisfied I said because we cannot let these people have a nuclear weapon they'll use it we can't I also thought oil would go up to 200 250 maybe 300 and I knew it would be short term but I thought it would go I look today, it's like at 102, and that's a very small price to pay for getting rid of a nuclear weapon from people that are really mentally deranged.
0: Kale, oyo ni President Donald J. Trump nga jama iso ino kubanga achita kwa isida ati abasa adabano abairan bateko kuwanika bendera enderu. 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

0: 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Marco Rubio.
1: The operation is over. Epic Fury is a president notified Congress. We're done with that stage of it. Okay, we're now on to this project of freedom. The operation, Epic Fury, is concluded. We achieved the objectives of that operation. I'm not going to, you know, we're not cheering for an additional situation to occur. We would prefer the path of peace. What the president would prefer is a deal. He would prefer to sit down, work out a memorandum of understanding for future negotiations that touches on all the key topics that have to be addressed, a full opening of the strait so the world can get back to normal. And he preferred that be negotiated through the route that Steve and Jared have been working and that all of us have been supporting.
0: Ah, kare, oyena mukuru Marco Rubio, Secretary of State. 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
29: 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Okay. My people in Kapichola, I greet you so much. Thank you so much for listening in to the best radio station in Uganda.

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1: To make just a small meaning for ordinary Ugandans, and by authorizing religious and cultural leaders, we can resolve current disputes through reconciliation rather than just adversarial rulings. For example, using religious leaders, progress report I received, they are resolving the dispute of Ikumbanya. This is a cultural institution in Bugweri. This people had 16 cases in the court. They have so far resolved almost like 80%, and only a few are remaining. And you can see that is a how much time they have saved for us in court. So it's always good to work with religious leaders. It's good to work with the cultural leaders, because if you go to institutions that are deeply rooted in culture, especially in northern Uganda, northeastern Uganda, you will find that many of the disputes which they have, like in the Acholi sub-region, many of the land disputes are really cultural in nature.
0: Adumira police mu district ye Buvuma eyo, SP Michael Bagole akoze okulabula eri abantu mbizi nga Buvuma. 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
3: Mentorship we must not fear. We must do it deliberately and do that recruitment and also retention of the teams.
4: Since 1962 or since Uganda existed as a country, there has never been a female president. Let us not leave people to just come and stand. Can we deliberately identify somebody and we say, I think this can be a good presidential candidate for the next election, and then support that person than leaving everybody to just come up and then we start analyzing. After I've showed my head, then we start analyzing and saying, no, she cannot manage. This one is a joker. We are here. Start identifying and then maybe now rally behind this person with our population, with our numbers. We can actually do it. That is if we have free and fair elections.
0: Buti niya inaankulo wechibi na chinechega itabati alabali mbukule mbeze Rita Achiro. 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
5: There are moments you feel you have given it your all and you feel your all is not yielding results. How far more should I move is the question. I was abducted in 2021. The post by then was kind of softish. Then came 2026. This time the militarization was even gross. I was contesting and I felt this was the most painful experience I got. I did not cast a vote even to myself. I was abducted on 14th. So yes, we say it, that never to retreat.
0: Yaliyo omusaadde omuzungu omunansi w'eiwanga lya America wa myaka 67 amayina ge ni David Kohlberg. 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
6: The court has now been close to 2 years. There have been many deferrals. I think the conversation could be much clearer. I don't understand why the judge does not have a stenographer who could quickly report what is going on. In many ways, the process could be much more efficient, and it's been quite surprising. This is, I think, a situation that many people understand, so it's not for me to add another complaint without appeal to the court and the justice system overall to speed up the case, but also to give opportunity for more serious discussion of the legal points of the case.
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1: 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If you continue leading an elected military leader in Burkina Faso. 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
7: To make justice more meaningful to ordinary Ugandans, And by authorizing religious and cultural leaders, we can resolve current disputes through reconciliation rather than just adversarial rulings. For example, using religious leaders, progress report I received, they are resolving the dispute of Ikumbanya. This is a cultural institution in Mugweri. These people had 16 cases in the court. They have so far resolved almost like 80%, and only a few are remaining. And you can see that is how much time they have saved for us in court. So it's always good to work with religious leaders. It's good to work with the cultural leaders, because if you go to institutions that are deeply rooted in culture, especially in northern Uganda, northeastern Uganda, you will find that many of the disputes which they have, like in the Acholi sub-region, many of the land disputes are really cultural in nature.
2: Mutandisi w'ettendekero lino erisomesa bannamateeka li Judicial Training Institute, ono ye Michael Kibita, asinzidde awo n'ategeeza ng'enteekateeka eno w'egenda okulabika nti neeyambako okumalawo emisango n'entuumu z'emisango ezigenze zizingamira mu kkooti y'eggwanga Uganda.
8: Our goal is to enable judges, mediators, lawyers, court users, and all stakeholders to begin applying the new provisions in real time without unnecessary delays. I wish to take this opportunity to sincerely thank the Chief Justice for signing these rules. We firmly believe that once fully appreciated and consistently applied by all of us, these rules will become a real game changer in advancing the ADR revolution in Uganda. They provide clearer guidelines, introduce new efficiencies, and create a more robust framework for the mediation process.
0: Tuchia agenda maso, naga kakasidua mulunako. Wano, kuchinana munana, katonyeze mkaga. 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
9: Generosity has offered to construct a party head office at this place. We are getting towards the conclusion of signing the contracts and launching the construction of the party head office. Where we are is our property. We are no longer renting, and this is where we are going to build a party head office. For those who are thinking that NRM cannot build a structure, we are telling them that to us, the party is in the people. The party is not on the structure. Now that the people have spoken and they have the party at heart, the structure will come. The party leadership directed that this money must be used to build party offices in the districts.
1: Katino ye omuwanika w'ekibiina kya NRM Babla Nekeso Wondo wano wasinzidde naye n'agenda mu maaso n'okubanga abuulira bannamawulire engeri nga bannakibiina gye bagenda okugenda mu maaso n'okubanga bambalamu ku mukolo nga Jenerali Kaguta Museveni agenda mu maaso n'okubanga bw'ati akuba ebirayiro bye mu kisanja ekyokubiri mu ggwanga Uganda ng'ennaku z'omwezi 12 omwezi guno. 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
10: After today's meeting, you will be given party branded bitenge. These are materials that we normally use these days to tailor our party uniforms. These materials shall be released to each administrative secretary today.
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13: Mentorship we must not fear. We must do it deliberately and do that recruitment and also retention of the teams.
14: Since 1962 or since Uganda existed as a country, there has never been a female president. Let us not leave people to just come and stand. Can we deliberately identify somebody and we say, I think this can be a good presidential candidate for the next election, and then support that person than leaving everybody to just come up and then we start analyzing. After I've showed my head, then we start analyzing and saying, ah, no, she cannot manage. This one is a joker. We are here. start identifying and then maybe now rally behind this person with our population, with our numbers. We can actually do it. That is if we have free and fair elections.
2: Kakati ye na antebe wechi waichinu echigata wachara wanabyabufuzi chi Uganda Women's Network unesimula la Yerita Achiro asinzi da unasawa wachara ukulabika anti nubafayo nyono ukulabika anti walu wanile dembeli yawe ngabwa wachara.
14: There are moments you feel you have given it your all and you feel your all is not yielding results. How far more should I move is the question. I was abducted in 2021. The force by then was kind of softish. Then came 2026. This time the militarization was even gross. I was contesting and I felt this was the most painful experience I got. I did not cast a vote even to myself. I was abducted on 14th. So yes, we say it, that never to retreat.
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16: The court has now been close to 2 years. There have been many deferrals. I think the conversation could be much clearer. I don't understand why the judge does not have a stenographer who could quickly report what is going on. In many ways, the process could be much more efficient, and that's been quite surprising. This is, I think, a situation question that many people understand, so it's not for me to add another complaint without appeal to the court and the justice system overall to speed up the case, but also to give opportunity for more serious discussion of the legal points of the case.
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15: I am Karen. Baby class cream. I wish to be a teacher. Like my teachers. Or Twinkle our school.
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0: 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90 party. The lady father needs a man, the baddest DJ founder, Mr. Vibe. It was young man who complained in the group. I even a team as a fool. Well, Amidu, over to your password, team as a fool. That's Musuda. I went to Dutch for now. 22 Gulikunza Zinka. 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Eh, Kobea Mokunga Kuban to cover all the side. I want to go on. 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
1: Where is that?
0: Mother Goody Sabu Soga Radio to the Mumuqua, no more Abbot. Yes, Sabo.
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0: 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What are the Royal Radio?
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0: yesebo
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0: 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So I can't okay, but I can't even remain. But I'm going away for Kwang, Ivati Kariaka, or the Vati Kari Malamiake, with it a gerekeka. Can I finish a gereke or a gant or a fanta? Wow, but it's like when my house in a man come and tell what I could know by eight a carry a suvi. I'm so I didn't know what okay, Ivati. And I'm okay, what I no me piaka. I don't know how we use that. We know if we never, oh, if we come for our okay number, yeah, but to put it in the Yasubi, if we are Fanta, to put it in number, they should be number, they taka. Police together. City, Regula, Ariclain.
3: Let me just want.
0: Why is it?
3: Baba, so you know, I was asking, I could have a lot of money.
0: Hey, did you say?
3: Ulikutambuza vijere kwa ulikutambika hido.
0: Yesebu.
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